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11: Mr. Speaker, while in support of the same in the athletic side, I feel that should cut across all sports. Like we have so many young people who have put themselves in teams playing football, and I think these are very good avenues of sporting very strong footballers who can even join our national team and put us on the world map or the country's map, because most of these teams that are coming up on their own are not given special attention and ends up demoralizing the young people who are venturing into this area. So I feel this statement is actually a wake-up call that we also put focus, apart from zealing on bookwork, we also need to develop the talent, and you develop talent by appreciating and taking note of whatever is existing.
1: Nigabuletie ewizara yechisemineli ya mangana yechikosoli banyaliko watra na wakule mele masu wamo asuko wiko mokia ugo kini ya chikosoli chonsi aiga Kenya unaetetie usibunarwe tukubuli uko omo Senator Tomo Jenda.
11: From schools, we have children who are already showing different abilities in the various schools they are in. Those are areas which the ministries, both of education and sports, can take advantage of, come up with a serious framework that can take into place and factor all these other aspects that Professor has mentioned, so that we are not only focusing on athletics, but sports in general. Thank you, Mr. Speaker.
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12: I think the straight answer is that as Linda Mwananchi we are very very strongly considering the prospect of running a presidential candidate, and that is something that I think is clear. It's coming from the people themselves. They are asking us because there's things that they see that we represent, and we've gotten ourselves here by largely listening to the people. There's a lot of work to be done. It's not easy to run a presidential campaign. We are begging and pleading with the public for some level of patience for us to be able to actually ascertain that the support is solid. Somebody compared it to Moto ya Gazeti. We are now in August, 6 months for a fire burning. So it's not too bad of a fire. If I was going to run for president, do you really think I would announce it at night? That is something that you do in broad daylight. So just be patient. I think you understand that we have to gauge the public sentiment even further. We will work with everyone who believes in these things. We will work with everyone who believes that William Ruto does not deserve an extra day in office. And for as long as that is our cause, we will work together. There is no problem.
1: Mutegereli yabu tukirirubu asense ya moya bono mambia na indi chiko bachin saibere ni nchiko kumanya mangana maya ase enchira iryo wenge ilitaliane Isabella Kwamboka.
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0: 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I'm telling you, it was 58 million. You got 16 billion.
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0: 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Igare Senior Presidential Advisor.
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0: On Defense and General Military Coordination.
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0: 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Nere bado no mo are presidential advisor. 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
0: 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Iga imuka last month. 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Agasieka ebitaseni bya Nation Media Group.
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0: 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Omanyene Nation Media Group. 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

0: Enge a school dining hall captain in Kabianga. Then I did my form six. I was the top student from Kabianga.
1: Top student,
0: I was the top. I was number one. Actually, not even Kabianga. I was the top student in Kabianga, Kericho, Rift Valley.
1: Okay.
0: When we did our A levels, so Nkarangali Kuchikosoma law at the University of Nairobi.
1: Mm-hmm.
0: No, I called them my Bachelor of Laws at University of Nairobi. I was in student leadership.
1: Yes.
0: Together with Peter Munya.
1: Mm-hmm.
0: Dunstan Mungatana,
1: mm-hmm.
0: Wikili Fokutha Kuruese, a faculty of law.
1: Mm-hmm.
0: We were leaders of Kenya Law,
1: yes.
0: Students Society, Twayakunyoroka, KLSS. And then from there, Ngagranavo admitted Unomu Advocate in 1996.
1: Mm-hmm.
0: Ngachanga joined a council ya Law Society of Kenya. Ngeki yumu President Yutalenge Ahmed Nasir Abdullahi. And then Ngasava under the council ya Professor Tom Ojienda.
1: Yes.
0: Then I took over from Ojienda as a president of Law Society of Kenya. I did my 3 years as the head of Law Society of Kenya, and I continue. Because I was one of the Kurugusi, and I thought you were a Mugusi and the other lawyers. I'm the only one so far. Kurugusaro and Guragusi.
1: President.
0: You are president of Law Society of Kenya. Alafu na naibu mungu na githina whatever in 2007 ngachoro kwa umu nene uwe kiombe kilikia rukuru kwa Kenya Anti-Corruption Commission,
1: yes.
0: KACC.
1: Mm.
0: Later kire katiba yacha ya 2010 kika change kwa Ethics and Corruption Commission. 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
1: Mm-hmm.
0: Unyelete umu waziri orenge ange sana na President Kibaki. 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
2: Okongo mogeni, I will not accept. 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That's the first time, mno NH minister, chia contradicted your president. Wakadeanga, agai, Mr. President, we don't agree with you.
3: Mm-hmm.
2: Kero chukura chia kubunge, in 2011, it was a draw. Waliwa aliko support the president, ingo rija kithire, editharia nalikwa 49. 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So that's how my history of serving the government came to an end.
3: Yeah.
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3: wagera.
2: Ani they are voting a different
3: person. Are you saying le president Nathan nani Mongare was a mistake senator?
2: Not a mistake, but it caused a lot of confusion. In fact, if you remember, even Nenga City standard here reported thing former chair of Law Society clinches Nyamira senatorial seat, thinking it is actually me who had been declared. So after that, going yolenga kerochikura jiarete to make a difference between me and Okong. 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
2: Is it illustrious?
3: It is.
2: Yeah, well, na wera ave yolende.
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2: Yeah, I worked under Governor Jagarama.
3: Yes.
2: The inaugural governor of County Onyamira. 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Na kore nere, part of the first term, edire tekuru esi Jagarama. 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
2: ya
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2: yes now umanyete
3: Well, this one I'm going to go to the county.

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0: 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While many other counties chiarule mayaga. 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
1: Ono ntobu ya tinto kama proud
0: We can't be proud we are disappointed
1: Now I have no more senator I think you're proud of Kuru 2017 mpaka leo Nchi
0: my
1: kyo Nchi
0: my pride is My devine katiba ya Kenyere If you read article 96 of the constitution A role you senator no go protect interests che county.
1: Yes.
0: If you remember, I think again don't very proud of Ekenene. 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Yeah, we need to go to the county of Nyamira by 600 million. onye ntabu mwesene thoromo kumu at that time onangabono toko kwa nere county e karego operated in say 5 billion shillings which is a county e thea nyamira
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11: Mr. Speaker, while in support of the same in the athletic side, I feel that should cut across all sports. Like we have so many young people who have put themselves in teams playing football, and I think these are very good avenues of sporting very strong footballers who can even join our national team and put us on the world map or the country's map, because most of these teams that are coming up on their own are not given special attention and ends up demoralizing the young people who are venturing into this area. So I feel this statement is actually a wake-up call that we also put focus apart from zealing on bookwork. We also need to develop the talent, and you develop talent by appreciating and taking note of whatever is existing.
1: Niga bolije mirobili ya wango ebe kwe hera konya se uwe ikira chitalante chuna kuchimulika na kuchikenya boigo iliokoa abakosori abuo omoyo.
11: From schools, we have children who are already showing different abilities in the various schools they are in. Those are areas which the ministries, both of education and sports, can take advantage of, come up with a serious framework that can take into place and factor all these other aspects that Professor has mentioned, so that we are not only focusing on athletics but sports in general. Thank you, Mr. Speaker.
1: Okoganya kwa bali mibechae, abuwa kwa irae chae ya abo, ase factory ya Itumbe, factory, kuganya bune factory yu, ea tananukuru aseri ya Nyamache, nikobone merubili yu ya chakire bene. 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
2: ochiko ba given equally to all the 47 counties tome ago cha toira another 45% goes to counties depending on the population. You know, one of the counties in Kiambu, where they benefit Nairobi and others.
1: Yes.
2: So many of the 12% toward the Obataka, what is each county?
1: Yes.
2: Talking about poverty index, yeah, and 12%, and then 8%, yeah, me ako under to the geographical, you know, the geographical topography of the county.
1: But there are 45% in Tangani.
2: 45 in population.
1: Yeah, kabere.
2: 35% yuchiri ikuwe, okay. Yani,
1: so that is
2: 80%. 35% yikuwe enda to each of the counties. Okay. I want to look at the formula.
1: Yes.
2: To which 45,
1: yes.
2: To the population. You know, Nabon Yamira, we are 6 or 4,000. To aggregate the population, Eyereyoro will get more, where your ASA population, Eyereyoro. Lamu, where the lowest population will get low allocation under that one.
1: Yes.
2: Kwamya kwa enda poverty.
1: Poverty index.
2: Yeah, poverty index. You go to me a report koru Kenya Bureau of Statistics. Was a Kenya Bureau of Statistics. Tari bato
1: nyoroka. Yes.
2: KBS. Ya to the data of the poorest counties. To aba mo. Okay. To mnye go chaba no geographical. Kwali ge liye ase how bigger.
1: The landmass.
2: Na wano kero go chaba marisa bit benefits. Younger the entire of Western Kenya. As even in Nyamira, we lose because we are small. Otore county and kaki.
1: Yes.
2: Well, I came up with a formula.
1: Equalization fund
2: No, equalization is different. You go to National Assembly from the national national allocation.
1: Okay.
2: This is the county allocation, 4 or 5 billion.
1: Okay.
2: One, there is a fifth formula. The homogeneous formula. Homogeneous formula, after 2 years, I said, when I said that these other counties again were contributing as a back to some counties that need more development. Okay? To pick 12 counties among Nyamira area, one of them. To set aside 90 chivas, to each county 376 million. Purely for development, chire reinforced for development out of my own initiative.
1: Okay.
2: Of course, later I have seen that the band by the Kogang and quoted that formula. But then I now Korobo Kora, Kiara, it's really a confusion is not there. I can throw in general lawyer and it is in a council.
1: You could have a benefit.
2: Baga benefit. Oh, okay. No. I'm so proud of this. Kiara, for the next 5 years, Nyamira, every year, you go to receive a CHU. For development, chiba konya magendro.
1: But you know, so far?
2: Yes. But that's it. I never masur tuwa tayi tika vanata tayi because I want to show senator asinga a proposal na megeti ya kodi de some programs chire ngajinda tayi chire you know they can speak for themselves on the ground.
1: Okay.
2: Wona ya uchinyo ra 2024-2025. Nandi is going to get them in this financial year 2025-2026 mm-hmm. for the next 5 years. Nyasao Kombeko, if this was to work well, he got an opportunity in the next, my tokoro is a formula every 5 years.
1: Yes.
2: One year get a ring fence for the next 5 years. So that now the chief is going to come back tomorrow. On top of this, naenda kutokomia kuweka chiwa sa chikuru ku RMLF Road Maintenance Levy yes. 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
2: 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projects who are supportiri, yeso watabana wakuriri vali addition, yechi avocado, who are supportiri women groups, who are these women groups, yeso watabana wana magwa award, who are supportiri 3,000 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
2: 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Actually that matter on serious. 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
1: yes.
2: Umaze sa difference between a voter
1: yes.
2: And a household
1: and a household
2: a household na wego tuwara a husband a wife
1: na wana
2: 3 children 4 children
1: yes.
2: So out of 3,500 you pick one household.
1: If you go 7,000
2: it means everybody
1: that is half of the voters but baba kachikura
2: yes
1: you go meaning ngonyo mwakaewa muongina na taewa a family
2: the family you already has benefited
1: now
2: you know
1: senior counsel and senator
2: when it is connection no kombodi so ebibo no these are the names to are kobodi I anara malieta atoganyite to e details to many these people who mbaravinara eto aganyire ku 31st of March up to now 3 July
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1: But at least, you could be having more so alternatives.
2: Which alter-
1: apart from the crying,
2: No. We are not crying.
1: We are.
2: At the end of the day, Nurojenga, yes, is out of our recommendation. 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
0: yes.
2: Warole, Una a problem nero is a mana implementation. But on my side, now I'm like you know, Nyamira, I understand the Mugavan, almost any to itere, Kurunyamira, or the Kunyu.
0: Thank you.
2: Yes.
0: County, people living with disabilities, Nyamira County, Igobaka recovery fund, which are private hospitals. Lirikele assembly na ndende received ne clerk ya assembly nga abaruwaire ose bali babugata mangana yogo obolema
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2: actually
0: on
2: what
0: this?
2: You will do
0: I'll forward you this
2: if you have been following gasi and no more senator
0: yes
2: amanga nabuna ya sha every time ngumela bandu bani we ka ndingo badenga anyway se sha itali ko roba dena again the private clinic
0: yes
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0: 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So it's a quarter, it's a program. 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
1: Is it time?
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0: Na wate. He has a secretary at your president.
1: Oh, you're more around him.
0: I can't go into details. But that's
1: but
0: I can tell you, no, that I can't speak for him.
1: Okay.
0: Yeah, again, I can tell you.
1: You're a close ally.
0: I'm a close ally. Again, in our house, our babu, Matiang is one of us. He's our brother. 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
1: 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There's a lot of bribery and negligence. Our public officers, please, munalipa mshahara ya kutosha kutoka pesa zetu tuhudumie. 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